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1: 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Voglio farvi proprio sbrodolare oggi, eh. 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

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Quality, I possess, I'm saying I'm fresh. When my voice won't screw the rest of the microphone that I story. Copywritten lyrics so they can't be stolen. If they call that, you got the police. 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And you don't want that. 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

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I got the love in the music. I got soul in the music. I got the love in the music. I got soul.

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whoa, whoa, whoa, whoa, whoa, whoa, whoa, whoa, whoa, whoa, whoa, whoa, whoa, whoa, whoa, whoa, whoa, whoa, whoa, whoa, whoa, whoa, whoa, whoa, whoa, whoa, whoa, whoa, whoa, whoa, whoa, whoa, whoa, whoa, whoa, whoa, whoa, whoa, whoa, whoa, whoa, whoa, whoa, whoa, whoa, whoa, whoa, whoa, whoa, whoa, whoa, whoa, whoa, whoa, whoa, whoa, whoa, whoa, whoa, whoa, whoa, who

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1: 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You're gonna turn the shit up. You're gonna turn the shit up. When we up in the club, all eyes on us. All eyes on us. All eyes on us. See the boys in the club.